0: receiver.
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0: 10-4. It'll be a little bit because I'm going to call from the office.
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0: I'm inside the residence. You can come back door. I'm familiar with these people. I'm making contact now.
1: Central, what's the last four of the phone number that's coming from?
2: 220, it's going to be 2443.
3: 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It's just east of it.

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0: 10-4, 10-8.
1: Sure, clear.

Williams County Central is unavailable unit. I have a mother on the line stating that her son lost his cell phone in the median, I guess along Highway 36 near Fry's Ag and Turf. He was wanting to know if one of you guys might be able to respond out there. Just kind of like sit on the side of the road and have your lights on to notify traffic that something's going on so that they can safely look for the phone in the median.

0: Burning that call along Highway 36. Cell phone in the median, you can disregard. Cell phone's been located.
1: 3 and 17, copy.

0: has left the residence now. The deputy is going to handle the investigation on tonight.
1: 10-4.

0: 861 Macon.
1: 861.
0: Macon, did you overhear that traffic from Macon City about a firearms related call? I did not catch the location. The information they had was that somebody was walking around shooting a firearm into people's houses. You might inquire with them if they need assistance.
1: Sure.

responding. The nurse advised that she is breathing, but she's turning purple. She's in room 101, bed B, as in boy. Ran over healthcare.

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0: property. 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It's going to be west of Hedges Street and Lily Avenue in Moberly. They're still in the area searching for him.
1: Moberly, do they require assistance?

0: What did he advise the vehicle was doing?
1: He just said that they're recklessly driving. They appear to be drunk.
0: Is there any other information?
1: No, sir. That's all the information I have at this time.
0: Ten four.
1: 1930, make it all clear.

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0: Had negative response from Shoal Creek first responders. Would you like us to mutual aid?
1: No, we'll be fine.

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For a medical alarm sounding for a 90-year-old female. Time now, 1940 WKU, 509.

Greenside Marbley, just south of Shepherd's Drive, Missouri registration. Z Zebra, H Henry 4, J John 4, T Tom on a silver Ford Fusion.

305 East West Street for a 63-year-old female who is having difficulty breathing. Right side numbness. Also has been is intoxicated. Cross streets East Pinewood, South Lincoln, 1949.

the legs and arms is that her neck has also been popping a lot. We're still going through EMD at this time. Patient is going to be intoxicated. Law is on scene. Cross Street, East Pinewood, South Lincoln, 1951.

Carroll County EMS, stand by for down transfer. Carroll County EMS, respond to CCMH for a level 5 BLS transfer to research ER, 83-year-old female. No personnel, no equipment. Simon Jones, 1952.

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1: Adrian, go ahead.
0: Hilly, you're out to 1108 Locust in Polo for a follow-up.
1: Adrian, you say that was 1108 South Locust, correct?
0: Just going to be a Locust in Highway.

0: Infinity passenger, license expiration of 2027. 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
1: Yeah,

0: gain any knowledge when you're ready.
1: Go ahead.
0: 47773.
1: 47773.
0: 10-4, 2001, Chief, sir. 9-4, Mechan. Also information. The vehicle will be left roadside at Lantern Point Drive off of South Lane Street with the passenger while they wait for a ride.
1: 10-4, should be clear.

0: en route to Liberty.
1: To dealing with this situation prior to the call we received in Livonia, I spoke with the deputy. He's going to go back there and try to explain to them the situation and take handle it from there, Lieutenant.
2: Yeah, of course. Sure, of course.

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0: No priors.
1: Four, thanks.
0: Should be clear.

0: Date of birth is 1964-0310-64-0310. Looks like the number on this is going to be Adam 4444111.
1: Don't work there,

0: tonight, both parties have agreed to separate for the night.
1: Received. 2024.
0: I'll give you a 21 with the 28 V2s.
1: Received.

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0: 8, Henry Victor Robert Henry, be on a silver Ford passenger car.
1: Ten four, should be clear.

0: I'm going to be 10-8, warning for speed. I also attempted to advise the driver that he needed to check with immigration with his status here. He's showing some sort of violation on it.
1: 20-20,

0: 977, go ahead.
1: Identified Schuyler County, reach out to you in reference to domestic and downing involving a firearm. I'll be in route.
0: 10-4. We're gathering information right now.

0: was my appointment was at 2:45 and they saw me at 5:15.
1: How not nice that is.
0: And then the procedure itself was not fun at all either.
1: A lot of times those are not very nice, no, that's so yuck.
0: Well, imagine staring into the brightest light you could possibly imagine staring into and not being able to close your eyes. That's what I went through.
1: I have to go through a test once a year where they shine an extremely bright light in my eyes when they're looking at my eyeballs. But I can imagine that's 100 times worse if you're trying to have something lasered.
0: Yeah, and you could, every once in a while she'd hit a nerve and you could feel it. And I, you know, she said they tried to do about 1,500 points in my eye, and we did about 600 today. So I got to go back in 10 weeks and do another 600.
1: Oh, fun.
0: Yeah, it's nice to have something to look forward to, right?
1: Yeah, did you make your appointment for earlier in the day?
0: No, they only do the lasering at the end of the day because it's the longest procedure they do.
1: Oh, that figures. Did you run into any rain coming back?
0: We did coming out. We stopped at Cracker Barrel in Liberty, and we ran into rain from there up to, south of Kearney a little way. So probably about 10 or 15 minutes worth of rain, and then we were out of it till I got back to Trenton, and it's kind of just enough to hit the wipers every once in a while here.
1: That's about all it is here, too. I don't even have enough. It didn't even register in the rain gauge. But Jeff's racing tonight, and I just thought I didn't know if the races got rained out or not.
0: Last I looked at the rain gauge when I was in Kansas City, we had 2 100s at home. So I don't think it's rained anymore since then.
1: I only got 1 100. There wasn't even enough to hardly sniff at.
0: Yeah, I think we're going to get a lot more this weekend, though. Based on the latest computer model guidance, I wouldn't be surprised if we see 2 to 5 inches of rain this weekend.
1: Yeah, I was looking at stuff, Glenn. It looks kind of bad. I'm going to go into town early in the morning and get the Jeep gassed up anything that I need, because if it gets really bad, I'm not going to be going to town for a while.
0: Well, with the way some of these rural roads are, we get another 2 to 5 inches of rain, there's not going to be any roads left.
1: Now, that's my point. And I'm not sure whether our commissioners got out to see my road or not, but if we get another 2 hard inches of rain, you won't be able to get down south of me. I'll have to go around, and if it gets really bad there, I won't be able to get out at all. I'll have to take the ATV out to the highway to get to town.
0: I talked to Rye Wednesday, and they estimated $2.3 million in damage to just the Sullivan County roads, and then Milan's come in with about $130,000, and Pollock has about $4,000, so... I think they were roughly $2.5 million, all told.
1: It's every bit of that, because the roads I've been on are just, you know, some of them just actually almost not there. And, you know, I drive an old junky Jeep, and I can get through about everything, but for crying out loud, if we get much more south of me, I'll be, like I said, I'll either be afoot or I'll be taking the road out north here, out through the top of the property here, and getting out on the ATV if I have to.
0: Well, I hope not. Oh, yeah, Chris, I just wanted to holler and say hi real fast for a minute. I'm getting ready to pull in the garage, so you have a good evening. KE0ELB KB0RPJ, we're clear with your final.
1: gets better and you're not, that it doesn't bother you tonight, sometimes that can really bother you after that laser surgery. So I hope it doesn't give you any grief, but I'll be probably talking to you sometime this weekend. KEC Row ELB, I'll be clearing monitoring 73.

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1: 10-4, do you have a description of the vehicles?
0: It's going to be a black Jeep and a gray Ford.
1: 10-4, I'll be en route from 45 traffic stop.
2: C-45, the restrictions I see are related to the commercial license. I do not see a motorcycle endorsement.

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1: 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In effect, all units are 10-8.
0: 10-4, should be clear.

0: a different Wyong. First Christian subject's last name is Messner. It's Mary, Edward, Sam, Sam, and Nora, Edward, Robert. First name is Matthew, M-A-T-T-H-E-W. Initial J's and John. Date of birth is 3-3 of 77, 3-3-77, white male, Missouri.
1: Go ahead.
2: 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I'll be en route to Sheridan County Sheriff's Office. 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

0: Brooke, expiring in 27, to the Church of Jesus Christ of Latter-day Saints, May the 29th. Go ahead with your J2.
1: J2 will be an Idaho driver's license with the last name of Holly Oak, Henry Ocean Lincoln Young, Ocean Adam King, first name of Caitlin, King Adam, Ida Tom Lincoln, Young Nora, middle initial J as in John, date of birth of 2006-09-22, driver's license number of Adam David 01-22-52 boy.

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1: 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Okay.
0: 10-4, should be clear.

0: 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Sorry, Regulus, can be on standby.
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0: Missouri 28, John Adam 8, Zebra 2, Henry. John Adam 8, Zebra 2, Henry. So in black and color Mazda.
1: Two two five two seven repeat. Tom 9808 22527.

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1: Negative. 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

0: I apologize, 83. 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

0: 31 make it?
1: 31.
0: Was the deer going to be on the eastbound or westbound lanes?
1: Going to be on the eastbound side, half mile east of New Cambria.

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0: a Coracoso out of Chicago, Illinois, expiring in October of 2026. 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
1: J2 Illinois, last name by spelling, Charles Union Zebra, Charles Ocean, first name by spelling, Mary Adam Robert, Charles Ocean Sam, middle initial R. Robert, date of birth 1972-0203, Hispanic male, Illinois, OLN of C. Charles, 200-5567-2034, repeating, C. Charles, 200-5567-2034, Illinois.
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0: touched.
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0: I just want to confirm the most recent address on his J2 is going to be the 2533 South Mary Street. Is that correct?
1: 10-3.
0: Have that, thank you.

0: Cherokee. It doesn't give me an expiration date. Go ahead for J2.
1: J2 is going to see me as registered owner, Ashley McCain. Middle initial A is an Adam. Date of birth is going to be 1991, 0904, 1991, 0904. It's going to be a white female out of Nebraska. Has a driver license number of Henry 145265.

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We're going to be pulling into the Pringer's parking lot. J1 out of Missouri, 4 Mary David, Charles 24, 4 Mary David, Charles 24.

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0: owner, Emma Wilson, from Polo, for a 2013 Chevy truck, 27 expiration, no wants, go with party.
1: I say Wilson, William Ida Lincoln, Sam Oceanora, first name Chase, Charles Henry Adams, Sam Edward, but initial W for William, date birth 2009-01-11, 2009-01-11, Missouri Olin, 119 F Frank, 100-002, repeating 119 F Frank, 100-002, White Man, Missouri, showing intermediate.
2: JT's name is James, registered owner. Ashley DeVoy, middle initial A is an Adam. Date of birth is going to be 1981-02-12. It is going to be a white female of Missouri. Olin, Robert, 0260-22010.

0: Class F, showing a Kansas City address. No endorsements, no restrictions. Negative priority, negative 9th. 10-4.
1: Central, I'll be 10-8.
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3: 44, is that the one?
2: Negative.

First name is Maddox, Mary Adam David David, Edward X-Ray, middle initials B-Boy. Date of birth is 05-22-2008, white male, Missouri.

Maddox Mo Linneman out of Brunswick has a valid Class F license expiring in 2029. No endorsements, no restrictions, negative for 99s.

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figure out Michigan. Last names Charles Lincoln Adam, nor Charles Young dash George Robert Adam Boy Edward Robert. First name by spelling Charles Ocean Robert Ida, nor Edward. Middle initial R. Robert. Date of birth of 1985-1029. Be a white female, Michigan, with LLN of C. Charles, 452-122-734-832. Repeating C. Charles, 452-122-734-832, out of Michigan.

0: Okay, Dan, what did you advise the expiration on the J-1 again was?
1: Expiration is August of 27.
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2: South Grand Avenue, 1504 South Grand Avenue. 65-year-old male was having chest pain. He is now unconscious, not responding. He is breathing. 2155.

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Also, just be advised, your radio traffic was broken.

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He is breathing. He originally was having chest pains. Cross Street Square in Morrow, 706.

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That came in at 2149.

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1: Heavy westbound 36, just inside Livingston County. Be out with a silver Buick, Illinois J1 of Charles David George 13. Charles David George 13, I believe it's Illinois personalized.
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2: 10-4, you might advise Sullivan County, they'll probably take 6 West. 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
0: 10-4, making 791.
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0: Macon 911 to Macon State Region, may I have a call?
1: Macon 911, this is Macon State.
0: Macon 911 to Macon State. We received a call stating on Highway 15 south of Edina, approximately 4 to 5 miles, there is a newer silver in color Dodge Ram four-door truck with a large cattle guard on the front. The reporting party stated that they are in the middle of the lane going southbound with their hazards on. They do not have any headlights on, and they are in a bad spot, is what they stated.
1: Ten four, but you don't have any officers in position?

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1: You want to stop and hold?
2: It's going to be make your own case. No officers observed a weapons offense. This is all reference an RP for text to 911.
1: M4, should be clear.
3: Copy 2005.

0: negative 99. Doesn't state for the suspension, but it does show an out-of-state conviction in March at the Missouri conviction out of Shelbyville.
1: Hurry, Steve. Can you email that to me, please?
0: 10-3.

town near the Bridge to Nowhere between Vivier and Macon. Missouri J1, 49 H Henry, 0 L Lincoln J Johnson.

0: and all suspended, you can email me the completed CFS, please.
1: Copy two citations, driving while suspended, speed 90 to 65, 2216. We'll send it over.
2: 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The E might be an F, right?

0: Go ahead.
1: We have an alarm call from 704 West Highway 24 in Salisbury. This will be one of Failing's buildings there on the highway.
0: 10-4. Is Salisbury PD on tonight?
1: She's my next call.
0: 10-4.
2: Failing's warehouse building there along the highway.

0: I need you to respond to 23834 Ludlow Road in Buckland, 32834 Ludlow Road in Buckland. And RP stated she's seen four side-by-sides and one's going through a neighbor's cornfield.
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He shoved her and she cut her foot. They denied any medical attention for the daughter. However, the juvenile male is still threatening to physically harm the wife and the other sister. RP advised that they've got both juvenile females out of the residence, but they're unsure of what to do with their 17-year-old son, 1217 Bryan Street.

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1: 867 CNI vehicle, 36 westbound from the ethanol plant. It's a dark color SUV, driving 30 to 40 miles an hour.
0: 10-4.
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0: this time England should win tonight. 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Should we tonight?
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0: Edward, Lincoln, David, first of Sadie, Sam, Adam, David, Ida, Edward, middle, J. John. 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

looking out for a really large first name is going to be spelled Lincoln, Ida, Lincoln, Lincoln, Young. Last name is going to be Clark. Common spelling date of birth is going to be 2011, 0211.

0: Vargas out of Kansas on a 2014 Ford Escape, gray in color, expiring in 2026. Go ahead, Brigade 2.
1: J2 will be same as registered owner with the date of birth of 1981-10-05. We have Kansas. Driver's license number of King 04431387.
2: I think she can get some sleep.

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1: 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Thank you.

0: Good. Good.
1: 265, be advised that we have a pending call at Tasty Treat for an individual or individuals sitting out on the picnic bench drinking. They want them they want them gone.
0: You're out.

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0: 265. 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
1: Received.

0: I'll be out with the vehicle in about half a mile east of 65. Zebra Lincoln 3, Charles, 0 Union.
1: Copy, Jim, a half mile east of 65.
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0: White Male Missouri, Lost of Malley, Mary Adam Lincoln, Edward Young, First of Richard, Middle A. Adam. Date of birth, 1958-06-19, 58-6-19. You can go ahead with both returns when you have them.
1: BSB 10-8. Subject was advised to move on, not to be there after hours. It's cooperative and left.
2: Copy that.

0: Ruby, Steve, she's wanting talking, transfer to myself.
1: Copy that.
2: Forest City, expiration December 27, and your J2 comes back to Richard Melly, showing valid expiration 2027, Class E Edward out of Forest City. Restrictions of left outside mirror, lengthy driving history. He's also a caution one.

Well, never mind. But I took my assignment and I marched straight to the first club. And I said, she didn't say it couldn't be written on those papers. And it's important for this story that it is on those papers. And I sure it's right. And he just about fell out of his chair as he was reading.

Last name Clark, C. Charles, L. Lincoln, A. Adam, R. Robert, J. King, first name Nolan. Inora Ocean, L. Lincoln, A. Adam, Inora D. Davis, middle C. Charles. Date of birth, 1970, 0208, White Mountain, Missouri.

athletic team that I'm part of. He didn't really help them. He kind of helped gather some success of the group of class, the smart girls, whatever, that were in the front. He would give to them. They already knew all this stuff. And he didn't really care to help those that really needed help. And so I would be back in the back of the room trying to help my friends so they could pass class. But he would get mad at me for talking to the next class. I just had enough of the thing. Good job. Now, of course, I told the principal

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0: They're unsure of how many vehicles, if there are any injuries. Highway 190, Thompson River Bridge.
1: 10-4, go ahead and holler at troop. They just passed me here in town.
0: 10-4.

0: has a Denver, Colorado address, -99. Appreciate it.
1: Hannibal, go ahead.
2: We've had a report by a passerby of a school bus with hazards on, parked on the exit ramp westbound 36 near the rocket.
1: Ten four, I'll go check on.
2: 10-4, should be clear.

0: one vehicle, unknown injuries, deputy EMS en route. Checking on more details now.
1: It's a 4, we got about a 5 minute ETA.
0: 3 7 10 9.
1: I got about a 5 minute ETA.
0: 10 4, should I swear?

0: Highway 36, just passing Northwest Kidder Road. Suspect vehicle is a white Chevy, 2500. Complaint of swerving all over the lanes. Can't stay in our lanes. Caller is willing to make a complaint. 2337, 683.
1: Copy. Can you notify state I'm out of position?
0: We're overhearing state of state traffic. They're dealing with a 1050 unknown in Livingston County.
1: I'm out of position.
0: I copy. We'll forward the information to Livingston County if we can.
1: It will.

0: Stand by.
1: Is a silver Toyota Camry. However, the vehicle is currently unoccupied. The RP advised that from her residence at the time of the crash, she could hear a subject yelling for help. However, her and multiple other subjects are on scene and do not see or hear an occupant. Highway 190 at the Thompson River Bridge.

0: eastbound 36.
1: It's going to be eastbound. That reporting party's first name is Levi, Lincoln, Edwards, Victor, Ida. His phone number is 620-215-2205.
2: 10-4, and it was a white Chevrolet. What was the model?
1: It's going to be a white Chevy 2500.
2: 10-4, and did you get a last name of that subject?
1: Affirmative, I apologize. Unknown how to pronounce it. Spelling is Richard Edward Ida Charles Henry Adam Robert David.
2: 10-4. Can you just stay clear?
1: Camera, be clear.

0: airbags deployed, passenger side. Significant front end damage. Looks like all four tires are still up.
1: Date of birth, 2001, 0408. It's going to be Hispanic female out of Ohio. Bolin Victor, X-ray 878805.

0: where they were asked what kind of vehicle they were in. It's not matching the description of the one out there on 190 currently. And this was at, like I said, 1800 earlier tonight.
1: We might have somebody en route there. She hit the guardrail on the north side of the bridge here and then went off into the trees.
2: Figures on the back, pass them at a high rate of speed and driving recklessly on Highway M. It's now turned southbound on 61. Our deputies have been advised as well. 10-4, should be clear. Nick, I'm clear.
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0: or Robert B. Boy, Ida, and Nora, the initials D. David. His date of birth is 06-06-2002, male, white, Kansas. Have a hole in if you need it.
1: For Macon State, Nico.
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1: 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He's on 36 en route to a 1046.
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0: D. Victor, A. Adam, and Nora, G. George, U. Union, and Nora, D. David, Y. Young. First name is Terry, P. Tom, E. Everall, Robert, I. Ida, initials L. Lincoln. Her date of birth is 04-14-1981, female, white, Missouri. Can you have Moberly Peter send an officer to my location? No rush, just about a juvenile. I'm in the Goodwill parking lot off of Business 63.
1: Come on. Should be clear.
2: Moberly?
1: Moberly, 943 is on the stop with a juvenile at Goodwill off of Morley. Moberly requesting non-emergency response from a city officer to assist.
2: I'll send the officer up that way.
1: 10-4. Should be clear.

0: Lincoln, date of birth of 1985 at 0120, 1985-0120, via white male Indiana with an OLN of 34603177718, repeating 34603177718, L of Indiana.
1: T6 Central, what was the year of the vehicle?

airport operator, last name Van Gundy, valid class F rank, expiration April of 2031, 1029.

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1: Regen 841 for speed. Should be already in your email.

M5 Robert. I'll be in the 700 block of North Missouri, South Missouri.

0: Recopying your fleet subject, social 512214755, negative 1029, non-final Kansas. 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
1: Adam Lincoln, boy, Edward, Robert, Tom, Sam, first name Daniel, David, Adam, Nora, Ida, Edward, Lincoln, date of birth 1993, 05-27, 1993, 05-27, White Mountain, Missouri.

0: 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Possible 1055 driver speeding, not maintaining lanes, and not using blinkers. 40 troop H, 2357 troop H, clear.
1: 916, no judgment.
0: 916, troop H, clear.

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1: Livingston County Central, this is interesting.
0: Reference the 1050 at Highway 190, the Thompson River Bridge. My deputy on scene advised that the driver of the vehicle is back on scene if your troopers would like to make their way back to 190 in Thompson River.
1: Central, Central, clear.
0: Livingston County Central, clear.

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0: subject. Her last name starts with S, Sam. And also have a Kansas Oil in for you if you need that.
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0: 36 westbound lane, Birkfield Fab. J1 is going to be out of Ontario. It's going to be David Adam Robert Edward 118. David Adam Robert Edward 118.

0: Noah's file, go ahead for J2.
1: J2 is going to be out of Ontario, Canada. Last name, by spelling, Sam Henry Ocean, Sam Tom Adam King. First name, Kyle King, Young Lincoln Edward, middle name, Nathan, Nora Adam, Tom Henry Adam Nora. Date of birth, 1987-0120. It's going to be a white male out of Canada with a bull in Sam 3623438687-0120.

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0: Lewis Begum on a 2018 LR gray in color, expiring in 2027. Go ahead, Patricio.
1: I got two different names on here. So, I got Puko, Paul Union Charles Ocean, Mara, Mary Edward Robert Adam, and then I got Christian, Charles Robert, Ida Sam Tom Henry, Ida Adam Nora, and then Elias Edward Lincoln, Ida Adam Sam, a date of birth of 1993-01-28, out of Ecuador. A driver's license number of 17244-76245.

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2: 10-3, I'm 10-8. Gabrielson has that vehicle, troop handle, the crash report.
1: 10-4.

0: on David 4, Lincoln 2, Robert. 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

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She's not hurt. She needs help. 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

Cadence, King, Adam, David, Adam, Nora, Charles, Edward, Millen's going to be Scott, Colin Spelling, date of birth is going to be 2002, 12, 11, OLM's going to be Edward, 006, 079, 001, repeat, Edward, 006, 079, 001.

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I have an unknown injury, traffic accident, 21009, County Road 276. Driver may possibly be 1055. I do have Deputy EMS and fire now.

0: It originally came in as a phone crash detection. 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

0: Good.
1: Danger County advised of a 1050 J unknown to 1009 County Road 276 in Zion Evangelical Church. Possibly a 1055 driver, deputy EMS, and fire en route.
0: Denver.
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reference your deputy that's en route to the airport to meet with our aircraft. They wanted to make sure that he has a laptop to retrieve the video. It's the only way. They're not able to give out a thumb drive. He has his MDT, but I'll let him know. 10-4, Trooper Clear 156. 10-4.

me just say that I do have first responders on scene. It's going to be two vehicles. One vehicle is going to be occupied. Driver is not responding to first responder on scene, but he is going to be highly 1055.

EMS 1, conduct fire, call fire, a report of possible injury accident on US 24 Highway, opposite of the road. Possible injury accident on US 24 Highway, opposite of the road. So EMS 1, conduct fire, call fire, 10 items.

last name, Emery, Y. Young, E. Edward, R. Robert, S. Sam, first name, J. John, U. Union, S. Sam, T. Tom, I. Ida, and Nora, middle initial, F. Frank, date of birth, 05-27-1991, and 5-27-1991, male Missouri.

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2: County and I both had taser deployments.

gonna be Highway 36 westbound lane, Stanberry's, J1 out of Illinois, George 095955, again, George 095955.

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0: 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I'll be following.
1: George 095955, coming back now on file out of Illinois. 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
2: J2, there's going to be two last names. First one's Pereira, Charles Adam, Robert, Edward, Robert Adam, Gonzalez, George Ocean, Nora, Zebra, Adam Lincoln, Edward Zebra. First name, Jean, John Edward Adam, Nora. Date of birth 7/6/01/26. It's going to be white male out of Illinois with a Bolin Charles 662-4200-60.

0: the 28-7408. Adam John Victor, repeating Kansas 7408. Adam John Victor. It's going to be a black and color Ram pickup.
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0: Can you hear me? That plate comes back to Riker and Jennifer Pyle out of Hiawatha, Kansas, on a 2020 Ram 1500, expiration September of 2026.
1: Copy, I have a party out of Kansas.
0: Go ahead, 333.
1: Last name, Pyle. Paul Young, Lincoln Edward, first name Owen, Ocean William, Edward Nora, with initial L for Lee. They were 2008-02-11, 2008-02-11, Kansas OLN, K King, 0428, correction 26, 2470, repeating K King, 0426-2470, Wyoming, Kansas.

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0: information, intercounty advice. Ambulance was upgraded, response, nothing needed, just trying to get to hospital.
1: Oh.
0: Sure, Bachelor.

0: North JFK here in Keytesville. 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
1: We're en route from there, so.
0: 3-4.

Beijing 325 from the County Monaco. 325, please respond to 19392 LIV 304. Repeating 19392 LIV 304 for Neil Brandon Mail, who has fallen. Governor called stating that she's needing help getting him back up during the fall. He also hit his head and he's now bleeding from the back of the head. He's requesting an ambulance. 19392 LIV 304.

0: Right.
1: 1091 positive, DWI, guilty on SIS, not completed probation of 730 days from 10-22 of 2024.
0: Yeah, where would you email it to me?
1: Sure, basically.

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1: 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Repeater, good morning.

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2: William, 9375. Sam, William, 9375. We'll be on the westbound lane at 36, close to Pershing.

0: KJ Lone Santa come back to Hertz Vehicles out of Virginia on a 2026 Chevy, expiring in 27. Go ahead for J2.
1: J2 will be a Maryland driver's license with the last name of Fernandez, Frank Edward Robert, Nora Adam Nora, David Edward Zebra, first name of Christian, Charles Henry Robert, Ida Sam Tom, Ida Adam Nora, middle initial of I as in Ida, a driver's license number of Mary David 10276763085, date of birth of 1976-10-18, 1976-10-18, VA, Hispanic male out of Maryland.

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1: Can I come back valid expiring in 2033? 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
0: Mr. Fischler?

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0: battery is dead on the other vehicle, so he has to go back to his office and get jumper cables, re-jump it. They don't need further assistance on 10-8.
1: 10-4, should be clear.
0: You can also show me 10-42.
1: 10-4, should be clear.

Plain County Central, all Plain County units. Listening point, stop and hold out of Pettis County. Charges of assault with a deadly weapon. Cameron, Tyshawn Gray, day of birth, 1-22-2010. Last seen wearing a dark colored polo with white stripes and red on the back. Possibly armed. Vehicles associated with him are a blue 2006 Lincoln Town Car, Missouri J1 of Nora Lincoln 2, Mary Ocean Henry, and a maroon. Missouri J1 of Lincoln Mary 3, Lincoln.

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1: Robert King 3, Edward 5-0, repeating. Robert King 3, Edward 5-0, Missouri.

report of a gray sedan traveling eastbound on 10 Highway between Norburn and Carrollton. No lights.

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0: Yeah, for party, I'm sure.
1: Go ahead.
0: Last name Moore, Mary Ocean, Ocean Robert Edward, first name Kevin, King Edward Victor Ida Nora. Middle initial M for Matthew. Date of birth 1982-0618. Missouri ONT Tom 981-304-397. 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

0: But
1: for your PMP cell, would you like us to include that subject resisted officers and was tased as well as assaulted a nurse during his examination?
0: Absolutely.
1: 10-4, trip base clear.

0: The negative. It's a call out from south of Macon.
1: 10-4, we've got a car versus deer. It's going to be Highway 36 at Gentry Drive heading westbound. Car is no longer drivable, is off the roadway, was smoking at one point and leaking fluids, is no longer doing that. We're going to call out our deputy.
0: Are you needing a trooper called out as well?

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1: Okay, J13 Louisiana and Nora 680021. 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
0: Go ahead.
1: True New York, last name Arius, A Adam R Robert I, A Adam S Sam, first name is Mark, M-A-R-K. Initials A Adam. Date of birth is 04-11-95, 04-11-95. That way.

0: of 26. 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
0: Megan, just for information, their rental company has got a hold of roadside assistance. They're going to be sending a tow truck out of Kansas City. There's four occupants in this vehicle. I'll be transporting one at a time back to Brookfield. Once I get some more information here, I'll tie.
1: 10-4. We should be fine.

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0: 782. Guardian had called back and advised that he left about 9:15 last night, and that it's possible he may have gotten picked up by Kobe Mears, since he is the only individual he knows that will come and get him.
1: 10-4. Do we have any information on Kobe?
0: No, I'm looking through my stuff now. She did give description of clothing, so I'm going to go ahead and update that in the entry. She advised he was wearing black sweatpants and a gray zip-up Nike hoodie.
1: 10-4.

Highway, double D Palm Sport Haven. It is showing 100 Hall East exit. Coming 7-11.

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We have not. We can just call something.

0: Again.
1: Edwards Highway 154, Monroe County Road 597. It's just west of the county line. Looks like it's just west of the county line.
0: 10-4.
1: 377, should be clear.
2: We have an individual on the phone wanting to speak to an officer about barricades around Brookfield.
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1: He's en route from Mobley now. Are there any injuries?
0: Copy, Monroe County, please.
1: Monroe County, were there any injuries at the crash?
0: Negative, no injuries.
1: No more. Can you be clear?

0: I just have the juveniles information, but I have sent it over.
1: 10-4, thank you. I'll see if I can get more information and if we can get bombs. It'll be just a few minutes, though.
0: Stay tuned.

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Vehicle has a luggage rack on the back. Four to five occupants in the vehicle. Authority Troop H, 822, Troop H clear.

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1: 10-4, Drew Beach clear.

0: I-35 going northbound, southbound lanes of I-35, a white colored van, mile marker 84.
1: 10-4, St. Joseph, stay clear. Of I-35, the 87 mile marker, northbound in a southbound lane, I-35, 87 mile marker, silver minivan. 907, copy. M4.

0: Can I southbound I-29 at the 80.4? RP's name is James Duncan. Phone number 402-202-3699. The complaint is on a gold Buick, unknown make or unknown model. The complaint is all over the roadway, unable to maintain lanes and speeds. There are two male occupants. Make your own case.
1: Do we know if the Buick is a passenger car or an SUV?
0: That is unknown.
1: St. Joseph, stay clear.
0: Hold County clear.

0: are going the correct direction, going south in the southbound lanes from the 94-mile marker.
1: You advise the 94-mile marker?
0: That is correct.
1: 10-4. 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
1: I don't mean
2: to.
0: 10-4.

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0: me, 2012, registered to Edgar Martinez Ramirez out of Olathe, Kansas. No, 1029.
1: And four.
0: Is your page clear?

0: ZZ Brock. Second last name is R. Robert. A. Adam and Mary. I. Ada. R. Robert. E. Edward. Z. Zebra. First is going to be Edgar. Middle is Y. Young. 1990. 110-1990. Hispanic male. I do have an ID number on this of 0404-1990-00431.
1: Repeater, good morning.

0: I've got a full middle name, if that helps.
1: Of course, I say, is it Giovanni?
0: 10-3.
1: 10-4. It's your pitch, though.

0: South Highway 13, about a half a mile south of State Route F. A caller advised that his GMC Sierra had broken down. It's pulled off the roadway. He does have somebody coming to get it. It should be moved by tomorrow. He's just not wanting it towed. It shouldn't be blocking the roadway or anything. Get GMC Sierra.
1: 10-4 Cameron, I saw that this morning. It is not blocking the roadway. If you don't mind, just pass that information along to troop just in case they run across it.
0: Copy 6-8.
2: 303 Cameron.
0: 303.
2: Cameron, we had a report of a deer in the roadway out on CC across from the solar farm. We came out here, located it. It was up here by the gas and steam engine grounds. We got it removed off the road. If anybody else calls, it is off the side. It's been taken care of.

0: 686 report of debris in the roadway, Highway 13 and State Route V, Polo. Approximately 10 bags of trash in the roadway, caller was concerned. Someone running him over. State Highway 13 and State Route V for debris in the roadway.
1: Still, we're being route from Kingston.
0: I copy and route from Kingston.

0: 907, thank you.
1: 907.
0: Scrout says that vehicle will be en route to the Maverick station where the subject was apprehended while it's all at the dough sheet.
1: 10-4, your range clear.

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1: 86.
0: Travel 13 from Kingston to the county line. Unable to locate the bags of trash. Be 10-8.
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0: county I traveled south of the county line. I've found numerous bags of trash throughout 13. I'll be out picking it up now.
1: All right, copy. County line.

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1: Took a report from an individual. 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Stated there's multiple people in the car. RP didn't feel safe, but wanted somebody to go check on him.

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0: Going to be just west of the intersection.
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Good morning.

mile marker 55, 56. There are two Great Pyrenees dogs in the ditch. The collar is concerned because it's hot and they do not have water.

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0: 29th of 2026 at 9 a.m. Again, July 29th, 2026 at 9 a.m.
1: This year.
2: But they missed the meeting and couldn't get in too late. It was too late to get in, so we didn't have one this year. I was kind of disappointed because I like to watch the airplanes.
3: Finally, I heard about it just listening to the scanner. Always some on Unicom activity here at the airport. Somebody said flying. I said, is today the day? It is.
2: It's fun to watch them. It's fun to listen to them on the radio, too.
3: Yeah, I didn't bring an HT with me. I think I'm going to get out of the car here and walk around a little bit. Chillicothe's Fire Department, and good morning, by the way, Chris, is just exiting the grounds here, so it must have had a demo.
2: I'm really thinking they probably did, but like I said, we were planning on going over there, but missed the darn meeting, and then it was too late to get in.
3: You got to be aware of the activities.
2: Oops.
3: Yeah, with a capital O, O, O.
2: Got that. I'm very sure everybody else is in my same boat. I've got a whole lot on the plate, but it would have been fun to go watch the planes.
3: Didn't bring an HT, but I'm going to get out and look at the crowd and watch the kids load and unload. So, anyway, thanks for coming back, but yeah, flying day. 73, KZRO Iowa, and I'll go QRT after your final.
2: With one last thought, because last year when I was out there, I had a little boy come over, and he was looking over all the radio stuff, and we had a piece of concrete holding up one of the poles that's holding up the banner, and he points down to that, and he said, "What's that for?" So I thought you'd appreciate that. KE0ELB, I'll be clear and monitoring.
3: Copy that. I'll make one final note. The plane that just took off here is the same one, the same type that crashed at Butler. All right, I'm out of here in KZRO Iowa.

0: Very good.
1: Orders for information, Sullivan County advised of a vehicle to be left at the Dollar General in Green City. Unknown vehicle had struck a deer. They're going to remove it later today.
2: Okay.
1: 1424, to be clear.

0: Mary Kay is making a mistake.
1: Megan, we took a traffic crash, possible 1055, at the Hebrews in West Quincy. I have an employee, guys, that a white GMC has struck in their block, in their parking lot. Caller advised they went out and spoke with him. He didn't seem coherent. They've provided a jolly one of X-ray Zebra George 9645 out of Texas. If you have a trooper that can head that way.

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0: Come in, let them know.

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0: Ranger 15.
1: There's a Clinton County deputy on at least 280th east of 69, had a car run from him. He's got one in custody. He's requesting a second car. I'm going to buzz down there and back him up.

0: Attention Troop H officers, CNI, CNI, I-29 at the 68.6 mile marker, gray Honda passenger car, registration D. David, E. Edward, E. Edward, 8836, single male driver, reporting aggressive driver and excessive speed, make your own case. Authority Holt County, 1050, Troop H clear.
1: Ranger 15, we've copied. We attach you to the incident. Troop H clear.

0: double top bottom from the 61 to the 54. 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

0: 00 Robert A. Adam. Middle name is Levate. Lincoln A. Adam V. Victor E. Edward double T. Tom E. Edward. She has date of birth at 6/5/1991. Big black female. OLN available.
1: Be advised, Michigan.

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1: 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She's cooperative.
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Hunter County, Macon State, Region PIO. I'm just passing on information regarding a CNI reported starting in Schuyler. Took part of a black Chevy truck chasing a silver Ford passenger car southbound on US 63 from Green Top. I do not have any 28s at this time.

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0: is a silver minivan that's sitting near the intersection with the windows rolled up. The music's really loud. Callers say that they are not sure who or how many people are inside the van due to the windows being dark.
1: Cameron, I copy. I'll be en route from 13 and Kendall.
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0: other parties in custody with the deputy. My starting mileage is 86215, 86215.
1: 10-4, your page clear.

0: turn, I said, no, I've already had my shot 40 years ago.
1: I used to fly a biplane, and they were a lot of fun.
0: What haven't you done? Now, what was that biplane, the Stearman?
1: Yeah, what Bill had done with it, he had kind of, it was kind of, well, a conglomeration maybe. But see, what they used to do is they used to barnstorm years ago. These guys were old guys. And Bill Nutter had a brother who would fly up there, Carl, who would fly up there and land in the pasture. And, you know, he and Dad would, you know, just converse, just have a good time. He'd fly up from Swan, Iowa, which was probably, you know, 15 miles from where we lived. And he'd just fly up there on a, you know, on an afternoon and have a chat.
0: It was cheaper then, too, and he could land in a lot more spots.
1: Take a whole lot to land a biplane. I mean, you know, just not at least not the one he had. I mean, you know, he just, you know, it went up easy and came down easy too. I mean, you know, just a pretty simple, easy plane. It was just nothing but a bunch of, it looked like, just almost like balsa wood and canvas.
0: What it was, you know, a lot of fabric. I mean, they weren't long, short takeoff and short, you know, landing, so.
1: You know, as I remember this thing, it, like I said, it was canvas and just almost like balsa wood. I mean, it was more than that, for crying out loud. But it had a great big engine and a great big propeller, and it went up in the air.
0: Yeah, it's probably a tail dragger.
1: It had, you know, your two landing wheels on top, and then you had the one in the back.
0: It's a tail dragger. Well, they were quite, getting back to the airport here. Yeah, they're loading kids in and out. 80TU used to volunteer out here, and I asked one of the older fellas. He said, the name sounds familiar, but that's been some years ago when Craig used to volunteer out here loading the kiddos. So, yeah, they're quite busy. A lot of cars out there, a lot of kiddos, so it looks like a lot of fun.
1: Glad to see some of those kids. Last year it was fun to watch the kids, and it's even more fun to you know, make sure that they get rides like that when they're younger, because let me tell you, you know, that's something you never forget. I didn't ride in a helicopter until, of course, I was an adult, but then it was in

0: east of State Route W. It's going to have Illinois plates 334593, repeating 334593. It is occupied.
1: Copy.

0: the K0MPT repeater. Good evening. The time is 8:47 p.m.
1: And 7-11-18, Illinois OLN, P-Call 500-1739-7328, repeating call 500-1739-7328.

0: Nikon this second.
1: Make it sweet. I'm on the line with the traffic complaint. Highway 19 northbound from Highway D. David, Rawls County. 19 northbound from D. David, Rawls County. Caller reporting he was cut off by a white SUV. The caller pulled over, and the other driver and the caller got into a verbal altercation. There's a black male driver was following the caller. Caller has pulled over, and the vehicle continued northbound. No plate information.

0: dog on a leash?
1: Ten four en route.
0: 10-4, 2 page clear.

0: 10-8. Subject's going to remain parked there for a couple more hours. Any more calls, just advise them that we've already checked on him. He's fine.
1: Sorry.

0: survives. Deputies are on scene. However, this crash is blocking traffic, and they are requesting traffic assistance. The comm center was not sure exactly where they needed you on scene.
1: 10-4.
0: 649, should be clear.

0: say, reference the CNI drivers in Knox County near Poor Font Road. Deputy 502 is checked here and nothing found.
1: Okay, sure, sir.

Avenue in Salisbury. She's going to the Apple Market. She has a 67-year-old female in her vehicle. Feels like she's going to pass out. Time is 11:34.

0: 565, go ahead.
1: West on US 36 at Route B in Livingston County. Tire debris in the river.
2: Sitting in her car, feels like she's going to pass out. Caller did state that she was having chest pain earlier. He was unsure about that now. Saying that her vision is really blurry. We do have badge one on scene. We'll be in a red Lincoln in the parking lot. Time is 11:36.

0: 9, EWK, here is Whiskey, Delta 5, Echo November Hotel. Echo
1: WD 5 Echo November Hotel, WD 9 EWK, Roger, Delta, Mike 4 5, QSL.
0: QSL 3350, Patrick.
1: 7 3 from the Flagstaff, Arizona, Amfest, WD 9 EWK.
0: Whiskey.

0: one of the involved parties at the Junction Gas Station, 28858 Highway 19, 28858 Highway 19. There is damage to a vehicle. He's requesting a trooper response.
1: Sam Royal, be around from Hannibal.

0: movement. A superior officer arrived at the junction with the vehicle was involved. The scene I call, 58 was there. Located. There's some damage to one of the vehicles.
1: Okay, I'll walk over.
0: 1255,

0: So I had 1050 and sold, and I'm already heading up there. But they want me to be in the rally and try to provide traffic control until they get there if they want me to.
1: From the original CNI complaint, really the original reported party, stops to it. We've added their reporting party's information to the CFS, sir. Ever. 1255, should be clear.
2: 3 cents, I'm making them. 23.
3: 7156, should be clear.
1: Thirteen seventy two, 1156,

0: 10:50 is going to be a mile and a half east of 11 and Highway 129 Junction. They advised that they would like if you continued.
1: 10-4. Can you inquire if there is injuries or what the circumstances, please?
0: Andre, stand by.

0: relief for their deputy needs to respond to another call, and he is at the end of the exit ramp further south.
1: 10-4.
0: Sure, page clear.

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1: Starting mileage 30257. Again, 30257.
0: Start mileage 30257.
2: The N0SAX repeater. Good afternoon.

0: would both mean EMS. They do have first responders en route. However, their law and EMS are both extended EPA.
1: Receive. Once I get 23, I'll check to see what else is needed.
0: Copy that.

0: 326, thank us.
1: 626.
0: You can clear that request to contact. I'm on. I'll be able to make contact with them and answer their question.
1: 10-4, your page clear.

0: Hey, Hector, go ahead.
1: Says I'm going to be outside the county. Apparently, just left 854 now. Just so supervisors are aware.
0: Copy that, 850. We'll type them.

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1: Chico Clinton County, see if they're receiving a call for a possible 1050 on southbound 35. See if you need some more information for me.

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1: 927 San Diego, does he want me to respond as well?
0: 339.
2: As a chance he's possibly closer, that would be great. You can just gather information for me.
0: 927.
1: 44 now.
0: 10-4, 1454, we saw you key up.
1: 1454, snatch.
0: 1454.
1: I'm in camera, not going to do that.
0: 10-4, we'll attach you as well, it's your base clear.

0: 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If Cameron PD doesn't already know, you might want to advise him since traffic's going to be heavy for the soccer game. We may have to divert traffic based off of what 927 advises once he gets on scene.
1: Rachel there.

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1: I'm not on scene yet, but traffic's at basically a standstill southbound at 50.4.
0: 10-4, is your bridge clear?
2: St. Joe, let's go ahead and contact Cameron, have him start moving cars on 50B.

0: 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If the vehicles are non-movable, go ahead and start Scotty's so we can get everything moving a little faster.
1: 10-4, trimage clear.
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3: Make a 911, let's make a statement.
2: Yes, sir. Do you have a trooper in the area of Sunset Drive, just west of Macon? We've gotten a report of a motorcycle accident. The man is up and walking around at this time, claiming he wants to drive off. They're going to be in front of 28478 Sunset Drive, just west of Macon. Do you have a trooper in the area that might be able to go check him out?
3: Civil, we can start an officer from the zone office if you advise him, miss.

0: 1225-23.
1: 1255, 1218, should be clear.
2: Lynn County, this man.
3: Again, in reference to the NBA, Sullivan County, do you guys have a trooper that's en route?

0: 1444, there was a Lynn County deputy on the scene.
1: Megan, I'm catching about every other word. There's not very good radio service here. I heard something about Lynn County deputy. He's secure.
0: Yeah, boy, they were trying to status check him. Nothing, brother. Can you be clear?

0: copy. Secure 1223.
1: Well, I got service. Do we have anything pending?
0: 853 negative.
1: Appreciate it. Thank you.

0: rings. They're approximately 7 minutes away.
1: Traffic here, can you clear?
2: Thank you.
3: Biggest
2: state refers the motorcycle accident. The subject has made his way down to the bottom at 30270 Jersey Place. There's a tan building, possibly a church. They state that he is trying to hide behind that.

0: 19.
1: 10-4, your rage clear.
2: Apparently the subject motorcycle left is turned into address on Jersey Place at 30270 Jersey Place. He's trying to hide behind a tan building there.
0: 10-4.
2: Like, is there a deputy on scene now?
0: 10-4.

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1: Cardinal 41, you touch at C9, I'll watch for it.
2: 10-4, clear.

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2: 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We're good on scene.
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0: Robert Henry 1, Nora 1, John. Robert Henry 1, Nora 1, John.

0: 1 John comes back to a Nissan passenger, expiring in 26 to a April Waller out of Poland.
1: Still want me to fix in that vehicle. You mean in a parking lot in Polo?
0: My God.

Megan, we received a traffic complaint eastbound on Highway W as in William towards Highway J. John in Ralls County. Eastbound on Highway W as in William towards Highway J. John in Ralls County. Caller reporting a black male on an e-bike in the middle of the roadway. And the caller was concerned due to the subject wearing headphones. Was requesting an officer check the area. Our deputy is currently 10-6 on another call.

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0: 10-10 of 62, 10-10, 1962. 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Repeat and Mary, 010-189-005. White Mountain, Missouri.
1: We walked

0: 1454.
1: We have southbound traffic moving. Let's keep them diverging here for a little bit.
0: Reach clear.
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0: If you would, add the GPS for me. 39.691684 and -94.229841. Add that for the log, and I believe Tri-County Ambulance is going to be transporting a couple. I'll have further information for you here in a little bit.
1: Sure, please, clear.

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0: We have both lanes open. Can you contact Cameron and have them allow traffic to continue on southbound 35?
1: 10-4, trip HQ here.

0: We just took a report of a motor vehicle crash, non-injury. It's going to be a black Ford Edge versus a tractor. Possible road blockage. I do have a deputy en route.
1: What's the location?
0: It's going to be Highway 15 just north of Paris, past the overpass. It's going to be on the right-hand side of the road, just past Putnam's before you get to the water tower.

0: 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It'll be extended ETA from south of Mobley.
1: Copy, 1246 from Monroe County, clear.
0: Sure.

0: Air Sweet 10-8, citation issued. The vehicle can be left in the parking lot. Call him for a ride.
1: Copy, 686.
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0: take a 911, just confirming the 1050, 63, and 36. Did we overhear that that was J1 and vehicles are moved off the road?
1: Before making stated, it is J1. Reported vehicles are off the roadway. Thank you, PD is en route.
0: 10-4. We received a call as well. We'll disregard any further.
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0: 1025 to Highway 15.
1: No, we're Monroe County. Should be clear.
0: Monroe County clear.
2: Ten four. Okay.
1: 377. Should be clear.

We just received a call from a Sheridan County deputy. He located a trailer plate that belongs to somebody in Linn County. We told him our deputy was 10-6. He's just going to drop it off at Brookfield PD, and we'll have 853 pick it up when he's not 10-6 in Sullivan.

0: we just received a report of a blue sedan, possibly a Toyota, that has just blown off the road at 15th and Highway 24. She's going to be just east of Moberly. She's going to be just west, really near Highway YY. She's going to be alert and talking. There's no airbag deployment. She was on the phone with somebody else as well. There was a witness on scene.
1: On YY or is she on 24?
2: Highway 24. She is just west of Highway YY, west of Highway YY, about a mile.
1: 10-4. Did you guys hear no injuries?
2: No injuries, single vehicle. She is up, alert, and talking. No airbag deployment.

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0: Monroe, Iowa, and Mobile, heading to High V. What's up, Doug?
1: I just had a quick question about the field day coming up on the 26th, if I'm not mistaken. Do you know where that's going to be at, held at?
0: Field day is going to be at Crowder State Park.
1: Hey, great. I really appreciate that. I was giving some thoughts, trying to see if I couldn't get something scheduled. I'm not sure if I'm going to be able to make it for the job, but I thought I should see if you knew where it was at. I appreciate it. It's at Crowder State Park.
0: Yeah, they should have a talking frequency established. You're kind of out of the way of the Chillicothe repeater, I imagine, there. But, hang on a second. Traffic. Yeah, there should be some kind of talking. Ask them. Ask who's operating Sunday net, who's going to be running talking.
1: Once you get back on the road, same trip to I'll be there at 732. 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
1: Confirmation 264. Do you have a disposition for probation and parole?
2: Yeah, I stopped him for, it was just a compliance check for phishing, and then he only had a non-driver's ID on him. I was just checking his valid status.
1: 10-4.

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Livingston County, patient 325 for an Intel Medical 325. 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Once again, that's Morningside Center Assisted Living 5, time of page 1335.

0: 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I'll copy.
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0: We have, it sounds like you've got a fire request for us.
1: Affirmative, sir. It's going to be for a scene directly to your left. I'm trying to get coordinates now.
2: Temperature of 85 and humidity of 51, so kind of comparable.
3: Roger on that. Well, I hadn't talked to you for a while and I heard you earlier on today, this morning, so I figured I'd better see if I give you a shout, so I don't need anything or want anything, so I will let you go, Chris. Have a good afternoon. 73 to you. KF0, FBO clear and monitoring.
2: The weather, it could get kind of nasty this afternoon and tomorrow, so just kind of be careful where you drive. Don't drive through anything too deep or anything like that. But anyway, you have a good day, too. KE0ELB, I'll be clear and moderate.

0: traffic just confirming your EC, not have the fuel?
1: Yeah, no, that's going to put me right at my bingo if I accept it. So try to get fuel downtown and drop the patient off and all that. Yeah, no, I'm going back to base for fuel.
0: Copy. Well, we'll get a single five or 6-3-1 to try another.

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and occupied by Mason Davidson. Subject as active, 99 Trenton and Grundy County. Subject fled on foot when officers attempted to make contact by a female subject, Bree Clausen, or returned to collect the vehicle. Davidson was last spotted in the area of Trenton, head westbound at approximately 1322 today. He spotted, made contact with Trenton PD, into progress.

0: Megan.
1: Okay, this is Megan Stigman.
0: Do you have troop available near the Queen City area? That report of an abandoned vehicle on the S-curve on Route W heading west. Caller stated it's been there for over half an hour. Window down, doors unlocked, no one in sight. It's got Iowa plates of King George Adam 335. Again, King George Adam 335 out of Iowa. White SUV in Queen City.

0: Heritage Drive.
1: Curve right when you turn off of 63, right across from the MFA, turns into Route W. That would be the S curve.

0: just west of 63 on Route W in front of the senior housing.
1: 10-4.
0: 1165, should be clear. Big West.

0: have a report of a truck and trailer that's lost approximately 30 sheets of 4x8 plywood in the road. Northbound 63, just south of the Double M Mary exit.
1: En route.

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0: is unable to post ROR signature bond approved.
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1: Or if he's able.
0: I'm 10-8, I'll call in with the crash report once I have cell service.
1: 1424, to be clear.

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0: 45, can you respond to Walmart? There's going to be an NBA no entry semi hit and electrical pole. The damage to the pole and the semi, but there's going to be no entry.
1: I assume it's Walmart's pole.

0: 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They are willing to go to court and sign a complaint. Caller's name is going to be Caleb. Phone number 402-452-1624.
1: How long ago did this call come in?
0: About a 2 minute time delay.
1: St. Joseph's State Police.
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2: Highway 36 at DNU heading westbound, white GMC is riding bumpers, speeding, unable to maintain lane.
3: Receive. I assume they're continuing west.
2: They've already passed Meadville. Do you want us to let Livingston know?
3: 10:30. We're both at 301. We'll be unable to catch up.
2: 10-4, we'll pass it to Livingston.

CNI, northbound I-29 at the 42.2-mile marker. Newer model, silver Toyota Tundra. Several items in the bed of the truck. Registration, Alabama. A. Adam O. O. Ocean, D. David, E. Edward, 6, U. Union, W. William. Complaint of all over the roadway. Authority Troop H, 1430, Troop H clear.

0: information, only we let Livingston know they're going to have a deputy watch out for it.
1: Mary, Ocean, Robert, Robert, Ida, Sam. First name's James. Common spelling. Date of birth is going to be 6/14/1985.

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0: they receive information from. GMC SUV, possible J1 of 964, David 8 Boy out of Indiana. Again, 964, David 8 Boy, Indiana. Complaint is all over the highway tailgating, and they will try to complain.
1: On the 28728 County Road 150 China, again 28728 County Road 150 China, individuals have made a report last Saturday that dogs attacking their livestock and the dogs have returned. En route 1433.

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1: Hi, Jake, you ready?
0: Go ahead.
1: It's going to be out of California. I'm going to go by OLN. It's going to be Adam 8094541. Again, Adam 8094541 out of California.
0: Good copy. 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

0: 5, N Nora, P Paul, E Edward, 2, 4, A Adam, F Frank, X X-ray, F Frank, H Henry, 2, 2, 5, 9, 3, 6. Be on a 2015 Hyundai out of California, if not California, try Nebraska.
1: The RV was not from this area and did not have an exact location. Again, Highway 36 is the Livingston Linn line. Time of page 1436.

this is Central paging Wheel and Fire for a possible field fire that's unoccupied. Wheel and Fire, please respond to Highway 36 at the Livingston Lynn line. Highway 36 at the Livingston Lynn line for a possible field fire that is unoccupied. He's unable to get further information from the RP as he was unable or not from the area. I do have a deputy en route to check the area as well. Again, that's Highway 36 at the Livingston Lynn line, 7th page, 1437.

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1: 10-4.
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It's going to be a 1990 Suburban.

0: small fire just west of Wheeling. It's going to be a controlled burn. I'm going to continue the county line and see if there's anything else.
1: We copy. The RP advised that it was going to be on the north side of the roadway.
0: 10-4, that was on the south side of the road. Look right there, burning off the field.
1: We copy. I also have Wheeling fire in route as well.
0: 10-4, I should be right patrol.
2: Copy. 10-4, hold it in there.

0: go ahead.
1: I am 23 County Line. 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Either they're off on the direction of the road, and it was that one just west of Wheeling, or it's over in Linn County.
0: Copy. 85, I'm checking our plotting stuff, and it looks like it is redirecting. It looks like it may be that one, possibly around west of Wheeling.
1: 10-4, that one was on the south side of the highway. It was a controlled burn. There was a farmer out there.
0: Good copy. Would you like me to go ahead and cancel for Wheeling Fire?
1: Yeah, you can go ahead to 1025 Wheeling Fire.
0: Good copy.

Murphy, Mary Union, Robert Adam Young, Joseph Austin, Adam Union, Sam Tom, Ida Nora, Full Metal James, Collins Spelling. Olet, correction, 10-11-2002, 10-11-2002, Mel White, Illinois.

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1: W91. The tractor trailer is now parked on the westbound off ramp at Marceline. It was CNI earlier. It's now just parked on the off ramp. On the westbound off ramp. It's a tractor trailer with a gold cab on your flatbed trailer loaded with sex.
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1: Copy,
0: DCAP. DCAP getting clear.

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1: 1091 positive. There are some felony convictions and paraphernalia. And there's several other arrests that either have no disposition or were dismissed.
0: 10-4. And just information, this vehicle will remain northbound at the 60.
1: Reach clear.

0: Macon County to Macon State.
1: Macon County, this is Macon State. Go ahead.
0: The following a gray color large pickup passing the ethanol plant heading towards Shelby County, the speed of 94. Do you have anybody over there?
1: Yes, we do. We'll advise 792.
0: 10-4, I have 572 following my pickup.

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0: over westbound 36. Going to be a white for our passenger car in K King, 36 and K King westbound 98. Just having a good turnaround on it.
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2: Kelton Fire and Nature respond to 304 Austin Street and 304 Austin Street here in Kelton. RP has stated that her friend has passed out from vomiting, 21-year-old female, possible heat stroke, coming time 15-13.

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1: I've exchanged information, and we'll attempt to handle this civilly, but we'll keep us updated if it doesn't go that way. I'll be 10-8.
0: Copy 10-8. We did get a call earlier about crest clippings on 65 Highway, just south of Tiny Quick Stop. Individuals worried about the motorcyclist in the area.
1: I passed them on my way up here. It was on the northbound lane of travel. 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
0: Tip off, I'll make note.

0: Go ahead.
1: 1099J1, it's for speed. St. Charles County, it's statewide extradition. Wilson for confirmation is also a second. For speed, it's going to be beyond. It's 75 miles from Wentzville.
0: Ten four. Can you also have a Clark County deputy give me a 21?
2: 10-3.

Peterbilt with a tanker trailer, complain of tailgating and speeding, and also speeding through construction, ran another car off the roadway. Caller is behind in another tractor trailer. 40 Troop H, Bridge Clear.

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1: J-136 West, 10-16-36 westbound, business 36, is that vehicle?

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0: Bridge clear.
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0: Her name Brittany, Boy Robert, Ida, Tom Tom, Adam, Nora, Ida, Special M, Mary, April 08-05-1985, 08-05-1985, OMB SAM 206-033-035, repeat SAM 206-033-035, white female Missouri.
1: Mitchell on the phone, needing to speak with 230 about evidence.
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Megan, we do report of a traffic complaint from Lewis County, southbound 61 from Wayland, southbound 61 from Wayland. It's a black Dodge Ram Dually, possible Texas plate, X-ray George Sam 2955, X-ray George Sam 2955. Again, southbound 61 from Wayland. Complaint is excessive speed, making bad passes, CNI. Make your own case.

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1: Go ahead.
0: We're attaching you to a name and number in reference to subject who would like to speak to somebody about an incident at DDRJ. We did try and tell them that there's probably nothing that we can do about it, but they still wanted to speak to a trooper.
1: Careful.
0: Trench clear.

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1: England, David, correct back to a 2019 Subaru Hatch. Back to Bryce Ackerman of Independence Expedition, December 27th. No one.

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1: Livingston County, this is St. Joe State.
0: We got a report of a CMI driver on PC that they are going southbound on 65. They just passed JJ Highway. That's John Highway. RP says that there is a light brown Tahoe speeding, almost hit a car. It's all over the road. No J1, no driver description. RP is an Ashley Ozer, Ocean Sam Edward Robert. Her number is 660-537-2780. She is willing to sign. Once again, that's southbound on 65, passing JJ Highway, John Highway.
1: St. Joe State clear.
0: Livingston County clear.

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0: I spoke with that individual by telephone and I recommended if he needs further to contact the ECC. You can show me 1080 from that, and also I'll be with 742 today.
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0: County deputy went northbound. He is not located either on 10-8 for now.
1: 10-4, Megan, 774.
2: Go ahead, Megan.
1: We've taken multiple CNIs on a vehicle. Initially, it was southbound from Lee County, Iowa. Our most recent was from Mekong. It was southbound south of Wayland, a black Dodge Ram Dually, Texas registration, X-ray George Sam, 2955, speeding in bad pass. 253 advised he tried to catch up to it, southbound 61, and was unable to catch it. It was just north end of Marion County, if you could watch for it.
2: 10-4, I'm assigned to zone 10.
1: Should be clear. Can you come from Megan State?
3: Megan, go for Nikon.
1: Nikon 253 tried to catch up to the CNI vehicle, was unable to locate. He was just inside northern Marion County now. If you have any officers that can watch for it.

0: Temp 4, is this routine or rush? We do have two officers en route that way. Can you repeat? You cut out.
1: Routine response assigned.
0: Temp 4, state just stay clear.
1: Atchison County Central clear.

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2: Ranger 17, Megan, 10-16.
0: Ranger 17, go ahead.
2: I'll be on a stop at the Beast parking lot, Wakanda State Park, with a gray Chrysler SUV. It'll be Missouri, T-Tom, J-John, 4, B-Boy, 8, Y-Young.

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1: American Alpine on Highway 130, Thousand Hills, with Missouri plate, X-ray John Ocean, William 9 Young. Be in a white passenger car.
0: You stated there's a large beagle tearing up stuff on our porch and running around the neighborhood.

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1: Perfect.

a motor vehicle accident notification from a car company plotting at 21360 Highway 36 around the area of Wheeling. Again, 21360 Highway 36 around the area of Wheeling. 2014 Ford Escape. There was no color that was provided for the vehicle. Again, this is an accident notification. Have not received any further 911s at this time, just the one. Thank you.

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0: destination, did you say research affirmative?
1: No, Truman. T-R-U-M-A-N, Truman.
0: Copy, going to Truman. Your time is 15-31.

0: approximately where South Lake Street and Wheeling would normally connect with Highway 36. It's just to the right of that.
1: Yep, thank you.
0: No problem, 1332.
2: Get him right now. I'm off on East Prairie. 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

0: Right.
1: Looks like they're going to be westbound, just east of Decoy. I see them sitting on the north side for Hazard Tunnel.
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1: I'm going to be at the Hunter Fisher lot, number 41, at the Elk Fork River off Mark Twain, off Highway 154. I've got two 28 J2s on ready.

person is Tyler, common spelling, middle initial L. Lincoln. 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

0: Would you like me to go ahead and make contact with troop?
1: Negative. They don't do reports for carver steer.
2: Boy, Robert E. Edward T. Tom, T. Tom. Middle initial D. David. He's a junior. Date of birth 1994, 10-03. 1994, 10-03. 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

0: If you want to go ahead and start EMS this way, everybody's okay, just to check them out.
1: Copy, Alfred.
0: 10-4, thank you.

So this is Central Beijing 325 for Mountain County, non-emergency medical 325. Please respond to Highway 36 at just east of the Wheeling Junction for a motor vehicle accident of a car versus deer. Don't believe there's any injuries. They just want to be checked out. Again, that's going to be Highway 36 just east of the Wheeling turnoff.

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2: Thousand Hills, Wolf, Missouri, 10-8-008. 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

0: you the address where the call came from?
1: Yeah. 562, Trish Clear.

0: this bank mail out of Illinois, last name Charles Ocean, Nora Tom, Robert Edward, Robert Adam, Sam, first name Domingo, David Ocean, Mary, Ida Nora George Ocean. He has no middle initial. Date of birth be 10/13/73, 10/13/1973. Will be C. Charles, 536-1607-3292. Repeat, C. Charles, 536-1607-3292. Suspending mail of Illinois. What's the kind of the year of the vehicle, please?
1: Copy 265-41-1647.

son, who is at the Walnut address in Park Hill. He is extremely intoxicated and autistic. So we'll be around to that register address, resident.

0: of immigration hits, so give me a second, I'm trying to go through it, but your driver's going to be valid.
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0: is intoxicated and has a mental disability, had called 911, and they had went to an address in Westboro and realized that this is where the call actually came from.
1: 10-4, Star, can you respond?
0: St. Joseph, 562.
2: Unsure on that. We have Ashton County 826 with us. We should be okay.
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2: Lead reporting party stated there's going to be a active theft in progress. One man and one child in the car, male subject wearing a yellow shirt. We're attempting to gather further.

0: If you want to come in on 5, I'll come in on Pershing or Pleasant Street.
1: You got that.
2: 855-853, information only. RP is not there. He was watching it on the camera.
1: You got me that. I assume he's wanting to press charges, so they're still there.
2: Stand by. We'll give him a call and see if that's what he'd like to do.

0: 855 for RP stated he witnessed the subject put the property in the driver's side back door.
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2: Eastbound 36, 2 miles east of Shelbina. Trucks lost a large round bale of hay. It's blocking the driving lane.
3: Go again with that location.
2: Eastbound 36, just east edge of Shelbina.
3: Okay, I'll be in route.
4: A hay bale truck carrying hay that has been fallen off the truck on 36, but he is headed south on Highway PP, as in Paul.
2: Took a call at eastbound 36. You're advising it's on double P, Paul.
4: The individual who is driving the hay bale truck is south on Highway PP. His load is unsecure.
2: 10-4. So he's still continuing southbound, then, correct?
4: 10-3.
2: 10-4. Should be clear.

0: Boston Central. We're going to be stopping 36 westbound. We're going to be west of Lickley Junction.
1: Copy, 36 westbound, west of Lickley Junction.
0: J1, Edward Mary 0, Edward 19, Edward Mary 0, Edward 19, I'm sorry. I believe occupied towns 1.
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1: Copy, if that J1 comes back to Carlene. This was out of Mutual to a 2010 Chrysler passenger, expiration of 27, showing negative 99.
0: There is it.
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0: 911. What's Salt Lake Fire out on?
1: There's a live line down on the road starting a spark and fire.
0: 10-4, where's that?
1: West 6th and Lefevre downtown.
0: Didn't work. Want to head over there and see if they need help with road control or anything.
1: 10-4, 1710.

0: Missouri, disabled. K King G George 5-4 B boy. King George 5-4 boy. Missouri 2026.
1: 774 to William Coppitz of Merriam. It's showing tidal activity on a 2016 Buick passenger.
0: 10-4.
1: Going through J2.
0: Last of Coppitz, K-King, Ocean, people, Ida, T-Tom, ZZ, first of William, common spelling, middle B-boy, date of birth is 8-15-1972, 8-15-1972, Mount White, Missouri.

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0: Okay, are you ready? Go ahead.
1: Clark County just advised they have a tractor trailer that was hauling grain westbound 36 just west of Cahoka. They attempted to make a turn onto a gravel road, missed the road, hit a culvert. The truck is upright, but it is blocking the westbound lane of 136. Deputies en route.

0: southbound on Double Peep Hall, but no further after that.
1: Okay. Should be clear.
2: 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Edward Mary 2, George 9 Young.

0: registered owner, last name Johnson, John Ocean Henry, Nora Sam Ocean Nora, first name David, common spelling, the initial W for Wayne, Edward, 1979-1101, Missouri, OLN, T-Tom, 011-198-024, T-Tom, 011-198-024, Whitemill, Missouri.
1: Did we have any more information or anybody check Route Double P policy if any more load was lost?
2: Negative. We reached out to Shelby County. They didn't have an officer in the area, and they didn't have any further information about that vehicle.
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3: 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There's another full bale. It is off into the ditch for the most part.
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1: 973-1727, to be clear. Major. Anyone? You've been cleared by Shabana Fire Department. They'll be 10-4, to be clear.

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0: The 33 North Junction, there's nothing here. We're proceeding to the South Junction.
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0: regarding that vehicle accident, it is actually at 36 and 33 south, heading towards Plattsburgh. It's at that junction.
1: 10-4, our officers on scene.
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44-91, 1016, 824 in Woodson in the eastbound lane with a golden color Tahoe. J1 is Edward Nora 8, Mary 1 Henry, Edward Nora 8, Mary 1 Henry.

It's a Roy Albaugh Marshalling, 27 license on an 01 Chevy passenger. 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
1: W91.
0: Highway 36 eastbound east of Highway W. It'll be a gold Pontiac car, Missouri registration, C. Charles Y. Young, 3 U Union, 6 U Union.
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1: Go ahead with that information.
0: Spoke with the driver. Her vehicle is broken down. She has help en route, and they're working to remove the vehicle. 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I'll be 10-8.
1: 10-4. Should be clear.

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3: 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Seven 8-4, I need to respond to 1101 North Jefferson. Again, 1101 North Jefferson. RP is wanting to talk to a deputy about harassment and stalking. She did state that she does know who it is.

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0: 1051 J1 Scotty's also in reference the VIN on the trailer. We were able to decode it to a 2019 Rock Solid Cargo. However, it's still not on file through Missouri.
1: Copy.
0: Reach clear.
1: We tried that VIN through Kansas. He's out of Kansas.

0: 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Negative 1029.
1: 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We had that call, please.
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0: Last name Calhoun, C. Charles, A. Adam, R. Lincoln, H. Henry, O. Ocean, O. Ocean, Enora, first name Ronnie, R. Robert, O. Ocean, Enora, Enora, I. Ida, E. Edward, my initial D. David. Date of birth, 2/26/1957.

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0: We got your read back when you're ready.
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0: Benjamin Miguel Fernandez Galvez has a valid Class F, expired in 2031, negative for 99s.
1: 10-4.

E. Edward. 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E. Edward. Z. Zebra. First name, R. Robert. I. Ida. C. Charles. A. Adam. R. Robert. D. David. O. Ocean. Middle initials, A. Adam. Date of birth, 07-03-1973. Hispanic male, Florida.

0: They did not want a tow contacted. They're trying to get roadside assistance called and did not have an ETA. I advise them to call Star 55 if they need anything. You can show me today. And it was on the inner shoulder. It's moved to the outer shoulder and off the roadway now.
1: Florida only on the registration.
2: ...25 and failed to produce ID in 25. 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
0: Copy, thank you. What's the address on file?
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1: 32724 County Road 151. 32724 County Road 151, Norburn.
0: Copy, thank you.

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0: 嘞。
1: I'm clear for my traffic stop. Can you turn on the vehicle description?
2: 10-3, it's a black BMW SUV.
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0: I'll be on the big loop at Thousand Hills with Victor King 7, Robert 4, Frank. He'll be on a red Honda Odyssey minivan.
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0: Copy out at that address speaking with the mail, Father, 1831.

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1: Ranger 7.
0: Spike female out of Illinois. Last up, S. Sam, T. Tom, A. Adam, R. Robert, K. King. First of Mary, M. Mary, A. Adam, R. Robert, Y. Young. Middle beat, A. Adam. Date of birth, 03-12-65. White female, Illinois.

489-19-5815, repeating 489-19-5815, respect to Devin Berry, white male, date of birth is 12-4-2001.

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1: 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I'll be tonight.
0: 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Contact with the mail party by phone, 10-8, 1836.

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1: Just information, we got it back on file. It's still negative 1029.
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0: Name Ortiz, O, Shannar, Robert, D. Tom, I, the ZZ breath, first name Dylan, D-Y-L-A-N, middle initial C. Charles, date of birth of 11-15-1997, Hispanic male breast.

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2: 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I'll be towing them in.
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0: 6. 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
0: Troop H, clear.

0: 36 and State Route K. Bappy advisor, this is my truck blocking both lanes of the eastbound lane of traffic. He's attempting to pull off the roadway. He does not speak very good English.
1: He advised it was a semi.

0: say 1046 or 1050 J3 eastbound US-36 route K-King. A semi blocking both of the eastbound lanes. They're attempting to pull off the roadway. There is a language barrier.
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Testing 1, 2, 3, 4, 5, end of test, 1900.